0: believe there are such things as flying saucers, Colonel?
1: Yes, sir.
2: Year of the city, 2274. Carrera,
3: toko kara.

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What a sight she had been in her day. 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
1: Then reached into his pocket and pulled out a dozen greenbacks. Now you're talking, let me see that picture once more. Oh yeah, Mickey, you might find them at the drugstore.

0: The reporter said,
1: "Wow, gee, Jack, that's mighty nice here."
0: He split from out the joint and then he hopped into a Chrysler jalopy. Then I quickly gave Mickey a call and explained. He said,
2: "Don't worry, he ain't nothing but a meatball. He's from the Big Apple. Get a load of this. He thinks I was involved in that case for 46. What's his face? Chrome Dome, the ball guy, and some dog. You know the one that Johnny let him have it and got bumped off?
0: The one who wore the alligator shoes and always had the hots for Mary down the road. You mean Paulie?
2: 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He knocked off a bank last year and tried to frame me.

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1: I could while away the hours conferring with the flowers, consulting with the rain. 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